10.99. Working our way through a Thursday night so close to the weekend we can almost taste it. Just after 8 o'clock now, I'm Steve Hall with Low Catch. Here's Wrong Hearts. Hi.

$59.99. Gonna be another cool night across the valley. We'll drop down to 59 tonight, 79 for the high tomorrow. We'll be in the 80s on Saturday, back to the 90s by Sunday. So enjoy the cooler weather while you can. Jesse Arcus forecast on the way for you. 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

0: partly sunny, warmer on Sunday, highs near 90. From WTWO, your local weather authority, I'm meteorologist Jesse Walker.
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1999. Well, that winning streak for the Boston Red Sox came to an end yesterday. They won their 15th straight game in the first game of the doubleheader against the Baltimore Orioles, but lost the nightcap. They'd won 15 straight, one away from the franchise record. So close. Ella Langley, choosing Texas, I-99. Happy Thursday, everybody.

0: $29.99. 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

$9.99. 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Now you need special shoes just to go to the bathroom. 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These toilet shoes were made available for purchase at TakeLetLoose.com. They went viral, were a huge hit. 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Your toilet shoes will only cost you $70 a pair. Toilet shoes, believe it or don't. Scotty Johnson, here's The Fall. 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

10:99. How are you tonight? Hope you're feeling all right and hope you're enjoying the music we've got for you. We are already into the 9 o'clock hour, busting through this Thursday night. I'm Steve Hall with Tucker Wetmore. It's Brunette.

99. Who'd have thought? Been in late July. Talking about temperatures in the 70s. Yeah, after an overnight low of 59, tomorrow's high 79 degrees, into the low 80s on Saturday, but back to the 90s for Sunday and Monday, so enjoy it while you can. Jesse Walker's got complete details of the weekend weather just ahead. Now, Blake Shelton, stay country or die trying.

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4: All right, everyone, we're headed for a partly cloudy night and another pleasant night, dropping to 58 tonight. Then for tomorrow, partly sunny, another good day, 78 for the high. For tomorrow night, partly cloudy, down to 62. On Saturday, partly sunny, 82 for the high. Partly sunny, warmer on Sunday, highs near 90. From WTWO, your local weather authority, I'm meteorologist Jesse Walker.
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$29.99. 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Somebody soon going to win a lot of money. Powerball for Saturday night now, $600 million. The number drawn last night, 4, 5, 22, 50, 58. The Powerball was won. Again, $600 million. Powerball's jackpot for Saturday night. Tomorrow night, it's the Mega Millions jackpot standing at $743 million. Another big jackpot tomorrow night is possible. Thomas Rhett and Jordan Davis, ain't a bad life. Hi.

I-99. Don't miss your chance to see a great show. It's coming up Saturday night in Greencastle at the Putnam County Fair. Rodney Adkins and Josh Grayson in concert, and you could be there. We've got tickets that you could win. Text the word Putnam to 24609. 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Again, text Putnam, B-U-T-N-A-M to 24609, and you could be a winner. Woman, the new one from Kane Brown, I-99.

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$2.99. You know, it used to be when you got to your golden years, you would retire and pack it on up and move to Florida. Not everybody does that anymore. Matter of fact, there's a new ranking of the best states for growing old. Surprisingly, Florida is not number one. Top of the list, Hawaii, if you can afford it. Yeah, Hawaii number one. Florida is number two. New Jersey, Massachusetts, and New York. The worst place for growing old, apparently, is Mississippi. At the bottom of the list, also Oklahoma, New Mexico, Georgia, and Michigan. Illinois is number 25 on the list. Indiana, way down the rankings at number 42. Ew. Days like these, here's Luke Combs for you. High 99. Good evening, everybody.

99, where it's just after 10 o'clock on a Thursday night. Today is gorgeous Grandma Day, so here's all you lovely seniors out there. We're glad you could join us tonight. I'm Steve Hall with something new from Hardy and his buddies. Here's MacArthur. Hi, 99. Happy Thursday, everyone.

I-99. We're going to give the air conditioner the night off. Clear skies overnight tonight with the temperature dropping down to 59 degrees. Great sleeping weather. Good deal of sunshine tomorrow. High close to 80. Then things are going to really warm up over the weekend. Jesse Walk in the forecast coming up for you. Now it's Dylan Scott and what he'll never have. I-99.

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12: All right, one more hit for a partly cloudy night and another pleasant night, dropping to 58 tonight. Then for tomorrow, partly sunny, another good day, 78 for the high. For tomorrow night, partly cloudy down to 62. On Saturday, partly sunny, 82 for the high. Partly sunny, warmer on Sunday, highs near 90. From WTWO, your local weather authority, I'm meteorologist Jesse Walker.
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99 with a few country music birthdays to pass along to you today. Danielle Bradbury celebrates the big 3-0. Danielle Bradbury, 30 years old today. Neil Perry of the band Perry, 36 today. And the lovely and talented Allison Krauss celebrates birthday number 55 today. It's also the birth date of the ice cream cone, the first ice cream cone created on this date in 1904 at the St. Louis World's Fair. Jason Aldean now, I-99.

$9.99. We're our latest Heritage Animal Hospital Tale of the Week. Would love for you to give him a visit at the Terre Haute Humane Society. Little kitty cat named Boyd. He's just 3 months old. He's a domestic short hair. Good-looking little cat. Will make a great addition to your family. Check out Boyd at the Terre Haute Humane Society. He's up to date on all vaccines. He's been dewormed and microchipped. Could be yours for the asking. Check out Boyd at the Terre Haute Humane Society. 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That's Boyd, our Tale of the Week, brought to you by the Heritage Animal Hospital. Jordan Davis, turn this truck around. 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

I-99. Well, from today's crime blog, a man in New Jersey named Christopher Burton Frazier was arrested last week after he stole a $500,000 armored police vehicle. It was a Bearcat that's primarily used by SWAT police and military for hostage situations, active shooters, and other tactical operations. Christopher took the vehicle on a joyride, got about 20 miles down the road before the police tracked him down. They don't say how they found him, but it is one of the most recognizable vehicles possible and hard to hide. Christopher now facing multiple charges, including theft and burglary. He caused more than $13,000 in damages to the police parking structure as he was leaving. And he's also responsible for some of the stuff he stole from the armored vehicle. A $500,000 tank, basically. And you expect to get away with that? I don't think so. Shaboozy, Jelly Roll, Amen, I-99.

99, where we've got Friday knocking on the door. Yeah, the weekend is almost here. We're our final hour together today, just after 11 o'clock on a Thursday night. I'm Steve Hall with Luke Bryan, country, and she knows it. 599. Good evening, everybody.

High 99, 67 degrees across the valley. 59 will be your overnight low. Great weather tomorrow before we start to turn the heat up for the weekend. Jesse Walker, the forecast on the way. Now it's Chase Matthew. 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
1: 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Local weather authority forecast.
12: All right, one more hit for a partly cloudy night and another pleasant night, dropping to 58 tonight. Then for tomorrow, partly sunny, another good day, 78 for the high. For tomorrow night, partly cloudy, down to 62. On Saturday, partly sunny, 82 for the high. Partly sunny, warmer on Sunday, highs near 90. From WTWO, your local weather authority, I'm meteorologist Jesse Walker.
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I-99. Well, we mentioned a while ago that today is Gorgeous Grandma Day. It's also National Vanilla Ice Cream Day, National Refreshment Day, National Lemon Day. It's Hot and Bothered Day, National Peanut Butter and Chocolate Day, the International Hello, My Name Is Day, plus National Yada Yada Day, in honor of the episode of Seinfeld where they introduced Yada Yada Yada. It's Luke Combs, Sleepless in a Hotel Room. I-99.

By 99. If you're looking to have some fun this weekend, the Bears for Kids ride's coming up this weekend in Sullivan. It starts at the Sullivan American Legion Post. Registration at 9 o'clock Saturday morning. The ride starts at 10:30. All bikes, jeeps, and side-by-sides are welcome. They invite you to donate a stuffed animal and make a child in need happy. That's the Bears for Kids ride Saturday in Sullivan. And the 31st annual Collette Park Car Show coming up Sunday. They'll have it rain or shine. Registration from 10 to noon Sunday morning. Awards at 3. Check out some beautiful vehicles. This song is inspired by his grandfather's vehicle. It's Bailey Zimmerman with Chevy Silverado. Hi.

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I-99. 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Time to hit the road for home. Friday just around the corner. 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And we'll talk again soon. It's Ella Langley with Be Her.

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0: I-99, the Wabash Valley's country station, Little Big Town and Better Man. Good morning and happy Friday, my friend. You're going to be happy about this weather. Partly sunny, a high today of 79. Today's just going to be me and a beer.
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Ash Valley's Country Station. Well, I see that according to research, 5 cups of coffee a day is still safe. Hey, I've got 2 more to go. Here's Riley Green. 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
15: Hey there, I'm Hank the Hound Dog. 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But last week, the AC was broke and that car was hot. My paws were sizzling in the seat and I had my whole head out the window just trying to cool off. Then my human drove us to Adam's Garage. They had a special on AC repair, so they fixed it quick. And get this, they had a free treat just for me. And they even put my picture on the wall. I'm basically famous now. If your AC goes out, take it to Adam's Garage, the top dog in auto repair.
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1: Good morning from the WTWO Newsroom. I'm David Shepard reporting. Local leaders are trying to get a better idea of how many people are experiencing homelessness in Vigo County. Yesterday, the summer point-in-time count was held. It's an effort to make sure the homeless get services that they need. It brings together local organizations and allows individuals and families to connect with housing resources, healthcare services, and food assistance. Ford is recalling more than 380,000 vehicles because of a problem with the second row seats. The recall covers certain Ford Aviators, model years 2020 through 2027, and some Ford Explorers from 2020 to 2026. Federal safety investigators say the seat could unlatch, tip, or slide when the vehicle is moving. Dealers will replace the defective part for free. Owner notification letters are expected to start going out on Monday. The Terre Haute Children's Museum continues to add new exhibits for kids to enjoy. The museum is currently putting the finishing touches on their new water table. Now a new playscape and park will soon be coming to the museum on 8th Street. Part of the funding comes from the Ready 2.0 Arts and Culture Grant. Kids will be able to enjoy interactive and immersive exhibits. The Terre Haute Parks and Recs Department will be adding to it as well. And authorities in Spencer, Indiana, hope you know something that can help find the person who killed a teenager 30 years ago. Indiana State Police say 19-year-old Brian Holtum was shot and killed during a road rage incident on U.S. 231. You can learn more about the case on our website, mywabashvalley.com. In the newsroom, I'm David Shepard reporting for WTWO, your local news leader.
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3: Good morning, everyone. Another nice day shaping up. We're looking at partly sunny skies. Daytime high back into the upper 70s. Still not real humid. And for tonight, partly cloudy, dropping down to 62. Tomorrow, as we start the weekend, partly sunny, just a slight chance of a shower or storm. It will be a bit warmer with highs into the lower 80s. From WTWO, your local weather authority, I'm meteorologist Jesse Walker.
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0: 99.9, the Wabash Valley's country station, Parmalee in Carolina. Good morning and happy Friday, my friend. Oh, what a great day it's going to be, especially weather-wise. Sunshine today, a high of 80. We start our day at 59, and so far, no traffic issues. If I hear of anything, certainly I will let you know.
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0: 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Hey, it's going to be great weather this weekend. 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

Hi, 99, Kelsey Ballerini in Miss Me More. A lot of people missing her. She's living in New York right now. Well, coming up in the Nashville Scoop, what are Blake and Gwen up to now? I'll have details on that. One artist has a new exhibit in the Hall of Fame, and one artist celebrating a birthday. Details after Ken Brown. Woman. Hi, 99. Good morning.

0: Hi, Daddy Die, Kane Brown and Woman. Well, Blake Shelton says that he is enjoying family life after The Voice. He says, Gwen and I have done so much traveling and touring and worked the first half of our lives that now we're like, hey, I'm good with putting on my sweatpants at 6 p.m. and watching Ozark 8 times. He goes, that's our life now, and we love it. And, hey, I would like to have some wind-down time from time to time. Blake, I'm glad you and Gwen are enjoying life. Well, Kenny Chesney was honored with a new exhibit at the Country Music Hall of Fame and Museum. The exhibit celebrates his decades-long career, East Tennessee roots, and major achievements in country music. And happy birthday goes out to country star Jared Neiman. Jared, happy birthday. And that, my friend, is the Nashville Scoop.
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4: 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Local weather authority forecast.
5: Good morning, everyone. Another nice day shaping up. We're looking at partly sunny skies. Daytime high back into the upper 70s. Still not real humid. Then for tonight, partly cloudy, dropping down to 62. Tomorrow as we start the weekend, partly sunny, just a slight chance of a shower storm. It will be a bit warmer with highs into the lower 80s. From WTWO, your local weather authority, I'm meteorologist Jesse Walker.
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0: and Ella Langley in Choosing Texas. It is time for our small town salute. 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
1: Good morning from the WTWO Newsroom. I'm David Shepard reporting. An older man accused of killing two people in Richland County, Illinois, appearing in court yesterday for a status hearing. Court documents show 25-year-old Dylan Jones faces murder charges in the deaths of 52-year-old John Jones Jr. and 73-year-old Deborah Jones earlier this month. Yesterday in court, the defense advised the court they're trying to find a person to evaluate Jones to see if he is fit to stand trial. Local leaders are trying to get a better idea of how many people are experiencing homelessness in Vigo County. Yesterday, the summer point-in-time count was held. It's an effort to make sure that they get the services that they need. The count is a community-wide effort to better understand and address homelessness in the area. It brings together local organizations and allows individuals and families to connect with housing resources, healthcare services, and food assistance. Vincennes Mayor Joe Yoakum has won the Democratic nomination for the Indiana State Senate seat, District 39. Thursday evening, a ballot vacancy nominating caucus was held at the Washington City Council chambers to confirm Yoakum's nomination for the November 3rd election. Yoakum has served as the mayor of Vincennes since 2011. During that time, he's overseen major infrastructure and community improvement projects. He says his campaign will focus on protecting local communities, supporting public safety, strengthening infrastructure, expanding economic opportunities, and ensuring Southwest Indiana receives its fair share of state funding. In the newsroom, I'm David Shepard reporting for WTWO, your local news leader.
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3: Good morning, everyone. Another nice day shaping up. We're looking at partly sunny skies. Daytime high back into the upper 70s. Still not real humid. And for tonight, partly cloudy, dropping down to 62. Tomorrow, as we start the weekend, partly sunny. Just a slight chance of a shower storm. It will be a bit warmer with highs into the lower 80s. From WTWO, your local weather authority, I'm meteorologist Jesse Walker.
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0: I-99, Florida Georgia Line, God, your mama, and me. Well, Rodney Adkins is going to be at the Putnam County Fairgrounds tomorrow night. And coming up later on this afternoon, he's going to be on with Rob to talk about what we can expect during the upcoming show. And knowing Rob like I do, we're probably going to find out something pretty cool about Rodney Adkins that we didn't know. So be listening for that in the 5 o'clock hour today with Rob right here on High 99.
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0: Hi-da-dee-da, Jordan Davis, and turn this truck around. Well, dear entitled generation, in real life, you don't always get what you want. A Georgia influencer called 911 over a bad haircut. By the way, the Georgia teen live streamed when he called 911 about his bad haircut. The officer showed up and told the teen, "You are entitled to get a lawyer, and you are entitled to sue the barber over your bad haircut, and you are also entitled to a ticket for misuse of 911. Here is your ticket. You can pay this at the courthouse." Well, I guess the influencer got exactly what they were entitled to.
1: give me that country sound. Woo! 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
1: 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Local weather authority forecast.
2: Good morning, everyone. Another nice day shaping up. We're looking at partly sunny skies. Daytime high back into the upper 70s. Still not real humid. And for tonight, partly cloudy, dropping down to 62. Tomorrow, as we start the weekend, partly sunny, just a slight chance of a shower or storm. It will be a bit warmer with highs into the lower 80s. From WTWO, your local weather authority, I'm meteorologist Jesse Walker.
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0: Max McNown, Better Be For You here on the Wabash Valley's Country Station, High 99. A good morning, happy Friday. It is time for the Breakfast Bribe. Susan Gutteridge joins me today. And Susan, the Big Thunder Ride to benefit veterans coming up. Tell us about it.
1: Yes, Marty, our 17th annual Thunder Ride is going to be happening Saturday, August 1st. We'll be going out of Danville, Illinois, from Sarge's Tap. Registration at 9, with breakfast, biscuits, and gravy provided. Kickstands up at 11, bring you back home about 5 o'clock. And we're going to have a great band there that night with City Limit, right from here in Terre Haute. And we're going to have a lot of prizes, raffle items, silent auction, a lot of municipalities on the ride, and we're going to help get homeless veterans off the streets and into permanent housing.
0: Yeah, you have a great story about one of them. Tell us about that.
1: Oh, that
0: Because I just think it's fascinating, Susan.
1: Well, it was about a month after I did this last year with you, Marty, and we got a call from one of our partners here in Indiana, and we went to Greencastle, and we rescued a family that was living in a tent out in the woods with three children.
0: Mm-hmm.
1: Three children. And we were one of five not-for-profits that worked on this to get him into housing and through a VA system, because he wasn't even registered in the VA system. And we helped with meal trains, and we assisted mom in getting non-perishable food items and start grocery shopping, and we took her to the laundromat, starting to feel like mom again. And about a month and a half after we did that, they got finally placed in a three-bedroom, two-bath.
0: That is awesome. Susan, thanks for all your hard work that you do to help these homeless veterans. That is really amazing. And the big ride coming up August 1st.
1: Yes, we'd love to see y'all from Indiana over there. And again, $20 a driver, $10 for the rider.
0: Cool. Well, Dan from Quality Roofing joins us today. How you doing, my man?
2: I'm good, Marty.
0: You've got this look on your face like this is going to be a long day.
2: I do feel like it's going to be a long day. But you know what?
0: It's just funny when you have those feelings.
2: You do, and they turn out that way usually. But the nice thing about it is it's middle of July.
1: Yep.
2: It's 67 degrees outside.
0: I
1: love it.
0: Oh, your roofers have to be loving that.
2: It's amazing. This has been one of the best weeks of the summer so far.
0: No rain.
2: Yeah, I probably shouldn't say that out loud. It'll probably start here in the next hour. But man, I tell you, we can't complain about the weather. That's one thing for sure. Hopefully, Susan, you have a good weather on your ride. I know you put on a great ride up there every year, and what you guys do is amazing for these homeless vets, and we at Quality Roofing would like to give you $100 to help you out with that.
1: Thank you.
2: Just amazing. It's a wonderful thing that you guys do, and hopefully you'll get some. You said you're going to have a drone this year following your ride around?
1: We are. We're going to have a drone following the route and the riders, so we'll get you on camera somewhere.
2: That'll be awesome.
0: Cool. I think they ought to get Kevin Lambert to be part of this ride. I think, you know.
1: Oh, Kevin's going to be there that night.
2: Will his bicycle keep up?
0: Yeah.
1: I don't know if he rides, but I'm going to have him at the event at the end of the night.
2: Well, no, he's got one of those little pink bicycles with the ringy bell on it. Yeah.
0: Yeah.
1: Well, he didn't tell me. He needs to get on the ride then.
2: He does.
0: That. Then I want to see the drone footage of that.
2: Exactly. Him pedaling along behind. Ding, ding, ding, ding.
0: Oh, yeah, yeah, yeah. With a basket in the front.
2: Yep.
0: Oh, yeah. I could definitely see that happen. Well, Susan, thank you so much for being here today and telling us about the Thunder Ride. And thank you for all you do to help our homeless veterans. That's awesome. We appreciate it.
1: Thank you, Marty, for having me. Thank you, Dan.
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0: Hey, man, Friday is one of those days you want to celebrate the end of the work week and go have some lunch with friends. But, man, today's world, it's not always easy to do because it's not always affordable. Well, it is if you go to the Blueberry Hill Pancake House. 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Scrambled eggs mixed with hash browns. 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Be sure to tell the manager, Danny, Party Marty sent you.
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1: Good morning from the WTWO Newsroom. I'm David Shepard reporting. Local leaders are trying to get a better idea of how many people are experiencing homelessness in Vigo County. Yesterday, the summer point-in-time count was held. It's an effort to make sure the homeless get services that they need. It brings together local organizations and allows individuals and families to connect with housing resources, healthcare services, and food assistance. Ford is recalling more than 380,000 vehicles because of a problem with the second row seats. The recall covers certain Ford Aviators, model years 2020 through 2027, and some Ford Explorers from 2020 to 2026. Federal safety investigators say the seat could unlatch, tip, or slide when the vehicle is moving. Dealers will replace the defective part for free. Owner notification letters are expected to start going out on Monday. The Terre Haute Children's Museum continues to add new exhibits for kids to enjoy. The museum is currently putting the finishing touches on their new water table. Now a new playscape and park will soon be coming to the museum on 8th Street. Part of the funding comes from the Ready 2.0 Arts and Culture Grant. Kids will be able to enjoy interactive and immersive exhibits. The Terre Haute Parks and Recs Department will be adding to it as well. And authorities in Spencer, Indiana, hope you know something that can help find the person who killed a teenager 30 years ago. Indiana State Police say 19-year-old Brian Holtum was shot and killed during a road rage incident on U.S. 231. You can learn more about the case on our website, mywabashvalley.com. In the newsroom, I'm David Shepard reporting for WTWO, your local news leader.
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3: Good morning, everyone. Another nice day shaping up. We're looking at partly sunny skies. Daytime high back into the upper 70s. Still not real humid. And for tonight, partly cloudy, dropping down to 62. Tomorrow, as we start the weekend, partly sunny, just a slight chance of a shower or storm. It will be a bit warmer with highs into the lower 80s. From WTWO, your local weather authority, I'm meteorologist Jesse Walker.
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0: I-90-die, Morgan Wallen, and Wasted on You. Happy Friday to you, my friend. It's time to celebrate, and today we got two things that we're celebrating. Today is National Cousins Day. Today also happens to be National Tequila Day. 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

0: Yeah. Hi, 99, Kane Brown and Cool Again. Well, this is cool. Coming up this afternoon in the 5 o'clock hour, Rob will have Rodney Atkins as a guest on the air. They'll be talking about what's been up with Rodney and talking about what we can expect at a show tomorrow night at the Putnam County Fairgrounds.
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99. She had me at Heads, Carolina. 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Just saying. No California for me. Here's Bailey Zimmerman, Chevy Silverado, on the Wabash Rally's Country High 99.

0: who, by the way, is going to be giving me some riding lessons soon. Crystal, I got to get with you on that because I can't go out to Wyoming and ride in the mountains unrehearsed. And also want to wish happy birthday to my good friend Megan Stone. 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
1: 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Local weather authority forecast.
2: Good morning, everyone. Another nice day shaping up. We're looking at partly sunny skies. Daytime high back into the upper 70s. Still not real humid. And for tonight, partly cloudy, dropping down to 62. Tomorrow, as we start the weekend, partly sunny, just a slight chance of a shower storm. It will be a bit warmer with highs into the lower 80s. From WTWO, your local weather authority, I'm meteorologist Jesse Walker.
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0: again.
1: Hi, 99, Hudson Westbrook and House again. Hey, coming up tomorrow there at the American Legion in West Terre Haute from 4 to 8, there's going to be a fundraiser dinner to benefit Peyton Grubb. Peyton is a student at Westvigo High School, and he's suffering from a rare cancer that affects the soft tissue in his muscles. So that's going to be going on tomorrow from 4 to 8. You can get like a pulled pork sandwich, chips, and a cookie for only $10. There's also going to be some silent auction items. There'll be a DJ, all kinds of cool stuff there. Again, that will be tomorrow at the West Terre Haute American Legion from 4 till 8. So if you get a chance, stop by and make a donation and help out Peyton.
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I-99, Russell Dickerson, and happened to me. 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

Hi-di-di-di, the Wabash Valley's country station. Well, my Red Sox back in action today. Going to be taking on Toronto. Time to start another winning streak. Here's Chris Young till the last one dies on the Wabash Valley's country.

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6: All right, everyone, we've got partly sunny skies in the forecast for another pleasant day. Highs up for 70s to near 80. And for tonight, partly cloudy, dropping down to 62. For tomorrow, partly sunny, slight chance of a shower storm with a high of 82. We're looking at partly sunny and warmer on Sunday, highs near 90. From WTWO, your local weather authority, I'm meteorologist Jesse Walker.
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Hi, 99, the Wabash Valley's country. Blake and Gwen just kind of taking life easy right now, and they're really enjoying it. It is nice to do that once in a while. Here's Kelsey Ballerini. I don't.

I-99, the Wabash Valley Country Station. I want to say happy birthday to Trish O'Neill. Trish, hope you have a good day, young lady. Here's Justin Moore and Time's Ticking. I-99.

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0: I-99, the Wabash Valley's country. That's going to wrap it up for me, Party Marty. My girl Charlie coming up next. Have a great rest of your Friday. I'll see you tomorrow afternoon at 2.
1: Prettiest girl I've ever seen. 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

Michael Ray with Whiskey and Rain on High 99, and no rain today. Sunshine and 80 degrees throughout the Wabash Valley for this afternoon. 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
1: And here's our new song, Wrong Hearts. 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

Jameson Rogers and Luke Combs. There's a cold beer called My Name on the Wabash Valley's Country. Well, This Little Lady doesn't stop. This song has now made its 14th non-consecutive week at number one. She's in a three-way tie between her, Whitney Houston, and Mariah Carey. It's Choosing Texas on 99.

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0: We are the Wabash Valley's country station, and there's a guy who's upset. He was at the Morgan Wallen show last weekend in Baltimore, and his family got peed on. A woman said she could feel a stream running down her leg. She turned around. The guy was peeing with his stuff out. He did it in front of an 8-year-old girl. I guess the authorities tracked him down, detained the guy. They're handling the investigation. I don't know what that means. What's the end result here? I don't know. You just don't pee on somebody at a concert. Gross. It's Riley Green and Change My Mind, Hot 99.
1: If you showed up, I wouldn't let you in.

That is Garth Brooks on the Wabash Valley's Country Station. We are Hot 99, and he keeps promoting that history. All I know, man, and I don't know what the history is. I really don't. All I know is he has a total of 4 shows, August 20th through the 23rd. For the details, go to garthbrooks.net. You've got to see Garth live. Here's Mr. John Party. This is called Boots Off on the Wabash Valley's Country Station.

Well, good morning. Welcome to the Wabash Valley's Country Station. That was Corey Kent, Wild as Her. And have you gone and adopted our Tale of the Week yet? It's Boyd, the cutest little three-month-old cat you're ever going to see. He is so full of love. You're going to fall in love with him the minute you see him. And when you go to the Terre Haute Humane Society, mention High99, you'll get $10 off the adoption fee. 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And thank you so much to the Heritage Animal Hospital for sponsoring the Tale of the Week.

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1: 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Local Weather Authority forecast.
10: Hi, everyone. We've got partly sunny skies in the forecast for the end of a pleasant day. Highs upper 70s to near 80. And for tonight, partly cloudy, dropping down to 62. For tomorrow, partly sunny, slight chance of a shower or storm with a high of 82. We're looking at partly sunny and warmer on Sunday. Highs near 90. From WTWO, your local weather authority, I'm meteorologist Jassy Walker.
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My girl. His name is Dylan Scott here on the Wabash Valley's Country Station. This is Hot 99, and your girl till 3 o'clock is me. Hi, it's Charlie. This is Luke Combs in Days Like These.

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Love me like you mean it on the Wabash Valley's Country Station. Welcome to Hot 99. So where are my Harry Potter fans? All the Harry Potter movies are going back to theaters next month to celebrate the 20th anniversary of Harry Potter and the Sorcerer's Stone. They're going to run in theaters August 27th through September 3rd. If you want to get tickets, they go on sale July 31st, which is Harry's birthday. It's Thomas Rhett, Jordan Davis, Hot 99.

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always take the high road. I know sometimes it's easier said than done. Cole Wetzel and Jesse Murphy here on the Wabash Valley's Country. It's Kane Brown now and Woman on High 99.

What a beautiful day to kick off the weekend. Welcome to the Wabash Valley's Country Station. We are Hot 99. Gorgeous sun today. 80 degrees outside. Enjoy. It's Jordan Davis. Turn this truck around on 99.

Brett Eldridge, You Want to Be That Song on Hot 99. And have you heard about the story of that guy that got stuck inside a Kansas City porta potty? Well, details are coming out. This video went viral. It was a guy in Kansas City got stuck inside the bowl of a porta potty for 8 hours. Why'd he go in there? He wanted to retrieve a Mountain Dew bottle. So the portable potty people go to pick up their restrooms after the World Cup, and they found one restroom locked. They opened it up, saw no one inside, until a guy's head popped out of the toilet. Yeah, he just climbed in to recover a Mountain Dew bottle that he dropped the night before. I hope Mountain Dew does something for this guy. We are Hot 99 with Justin Moore.

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0: 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Local weather authority forecast.
14: All right, everyone, we've got partly sunny skies in the forecast for the end of a pleasant day. Highs up for 70s to near 80. And for tonight, partly cloudy, dropping down to 62. For tomorrow, partly sunny, slight chance of a shower storm with a high of 82. We're looking at partly sunny and warmer on Sunday, highs near 90. From WTWO, your local weather authority, I'm meteorologist Jesse Walker.
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1: Lone Star and Mr. Mom on Hot 99. So Spain's 1-0 extra time victory over Argentina in the World Cup averaged 38.9 million viewers on Fox. It's the most watched soccer telecast in U.S. history. Soccer's cool. I hope everybody else is catching on. Here's Jason Aldean, Hot 99. 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

Just past 1 o'clock with High 99, the Wabash Valley's country station. That was Kenny Chesney and Knowing You. Choosing Texas is up in minutes. We got Justin Moore on the way this hour, some Lainey Wilson. I want to bust out Randy Houser and some Luke Combs. First, it's Bailey Zimmerman, Chevy Silverado, High 99.

Lady Brett Young on the Wabash Valley's Country Station. And do you have good beach etiquette? 93% of adults say they have good beach etiquette. But when broken down into specific rules and behaviors, well, I think some of us have at least one bad beach habit. The most common confession, 70% of people say they've peed in the water. Nearly half admit to drinking alcohol where it's not allowed. And 40% have taken sand or seashells home as souvenirs. So when asked what annoys them most about beachgoers, littering topped the list, followed by people not cleaning up after their pets and setting up too close to others. There you go. Now you know. Here's Ella Langley, and she's in Texas on Hot 99. Just

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0: 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Local Weather Authority forecast.
8: All right, everyone, we've got partly sunny skies in the forecast for another pleasant day. Highs up for 70s to near 80. And for tonight, partly cloudy, dropping down to 62. For tomorrow, partly sunny, slight chance of a shower storm with a high of 82. We're looking at partly sunny and warmer on Sunday, highs near 90. From WTWO, your local weather authority, I'm meteorologist Jesse Walker.
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That's Randy Houser on Hot 99. And did you see Home Depot has rolled out their 2026 Halloween collection? Well, it's online, but products will arrive in stores later in August. They're bringing back that 12-foot Skelly skeleton. It's got some new tech that lets owners control its movements. You can get cool sounds on there. And Home Depot's adding new giant decorations, which include an 11-foot mummy and an 8-foot animated planet monster. I love decorating for Halloween, but I like decorating for Halloween October 1st. I don't want to see it yet. Here is Luke Combs on 99.

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Drew Baldridge and Tough People on the Wabash Valley's Country Station. Welcome to Hot 99. Good news for your fantasy football team. Kansas City Chiefs quarterback Patrick Mahomes is expected to be fully cleared this week to play in the next season. We are the Wabash Valley's Country, and this is Ella Langley with Be Her.

Ain't worth the whiskey. That is Cole Swindell on Hot 99. And going into a Friday night, if you're heartbroken, don't waste the alcohol on them. That's my advice today. Kelsey Ballerini in Baggage. We are Hot 99.

0: fancy like.
1: Walker Hayes, a little fancy like on the Wabash Valley's Country Station. And forget those productivity stats you've heard of. A surprising number of workers admit they've spent time looking busy instead of actually being productive. Yeah, 66% of employees and 73% of managers have faked working. The average worker spends about 5 hours a week maintaining the appearance of being busy, adding up to nearly 7 full work weeks every year. We're faking it. That's what we're doing at work. Here's Thomas Rhett and Jordan Davis. Ain't a bad lie on 99.

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0: 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The Weather Authority forecast.
10: Hi, everyone. We've got partly sunny skies in the forecast for another pleasant day. Highs upper 70s to near 80. And for tonight, partly cloudy, dropping down to 62. For tomorrow, partly sunny, slight chance of a shower storm with a high of 82. We're looking at partly sunny and warmer on Sunday. Highs near 90. From WTWO, your local weather authority, I'm meteorologist Jesse Walker.
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The song that put that little lady on the map. Her name is Megan Maroney. It's called Tennessee Orange on the Wabash Valley's Country Station. Here's Chris Jansen, Me and a Beer, Hot 99.

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1: 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I left the small town and moved to Nashville, the big city, to chase a dream.
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Jason Aldean, Hot 99. And Move Over, Ava, Liam, Noah, Emma. Here comes Charlotte, Sebastian, Alexander, Persephone. Yeah, the days of parents giving their baby short names are over. Longer names are making a comeback. This trend is showing parents increasingly choosing classic multisyllable names, like Amelia, Eleanor, Penelope for girls. The guys, Alexander, Theodore, and Julian. Traditional names never really go out of style, so parents are looking for names that feel more distinctive while still offering an easy nickname. So if you're having a baby, there you go. There's some suggestions. Here's Hudson Westbrook and House again. We're Hot 99.

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I-99. Hi there. I'm Rob. Thanks for being here this afternoon. Hey, coming up this hour, we've got Justin Moore, Kenny Chesney, and Jason Aldean. This is Riley Green and Change My Mind right here on I-99.

Hi, 99. Hi there, I'm Rob. Thanks for being here this afternoon. Justin Moore, Jason Aldean, Kenny Chesney coming up. Also, Rodney Atkins will be joining me after 5 here at Hi 99.

Hi there, I'm Rob. Today is National Drive-Thru Day. Darn it, I didn't know that earlier today. Which one's the quickest? I'll tell you coming up here at High 99.

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0: 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Local weather authority forecast.
14: Hi, everyone. We've got partly sunny skies in the forecast for another pleasant day. Highs up for 70s to near 80. And for tonight, partly cloudy, dropping down to 62. For tomorrow, partly sunny, slight chance of a shower storm with a high of 82. We're looking at partly sunny and warmer on Sunday. Highs near 90. From WTWO, your local weather authority, I'm meteorologist Jesse Walker.
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I-99. Hi there, I'm Rob, and it is National Drive-Thru Day, and I feel bad because Party Marty, myself, and Sherry here at the radio station all decided we were going to get McDonald's for Friday lunch, and I didn't go through the drive-thru. I did the order on the app and then park, and they bring it out to you. If you're wondering what the fastest drive-thru is, well, it happens to be Taco Bell. They get people through the quickest. The slowest, or one of the more slow, Chick-fil-A. But Chick-fil-A makes up for it because they're ranked number one for friendliness and overall satisfaction. And I'll tell you this, Chick-fil-A's never gotten my order wrong. Other places you leave the drive-thru and something's not right. And no more of a frustrating experience than that, right? Here's Cody Johnson in the fall.

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Bye-bye. 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She's going to be playing Spencer, Indiana this summer. Right now, here's Jason Aldean, and how far does a goodbye go? 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

I-99, what are you doing this weekend? I know Party Marty is going to try to get some fishing in. I'm going to the Putnam County Fair. What are you doing?

99, wrap it up Friday. Thanks for spending part of your day with me. Hey, Ella Langley on the way. Also, John Party's latest and Jason Aldean. This is Luke Combs. Days like these on High 99.

Hi 99. Hi there, I'm Rob. Thanks for being here. If you're looking for a new job, I've got a suggestion for you right here in Vigo County. We'll talk about it next. Here's Ella Langley, Choosing Texas on Hi 99.

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13: Good afternoon, everyone. Another nice day shaping up. We're looking at partly sunny skies. Highs upper 70s to near 80. For tonight, partly cloudy. Still nice. Drops to 62. Tomorrow, partly sunny. Slight chance of a shower or storm with a high of 82. We're looking at partly sunny, warmer, and more humid on Sunday. Highs near 90. WTWO, your local weather authority, I'm meteorologist Jesse Walker.
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I-99. Hi there, I'm Rob. If you're looking for a new job, well, the Vigo County Sheriff's Office is hiring some new deputies. Now, before you kind of write it off and go, Rob, what are you thinking? You know, I, too, as a kid, watching Chips, wanted to be a police officer. And then as I became an adult, it sort of was like, you know, I don't think that's my thing. It's kind of dangerous and it can get physical. But throughout my radio career, I've had an opportunity to work with various police officers, and I've even done a couple of citizens police academies in a couple of the places I've lived. And I've rethought that, and I kind of thought, you know, if I knew what I knew after going through some of these citizens academies when I was much younger, I would have seriously considered it. Anyway, the Vigo County Sheriff's Office is looking for new deputies, and if you can pass a physical agility exam, a written exam, an extensive background investigation, and in a series of interviews, you too might be able to put on the uniform of the Vigo County Sheriff's Department. Might be something to think about. I tell you what, it's honest work, it's hard work, but it certainly is about helping others. And occasionally you'll get that adrenaline rush. John Party here in Boots Off on High 99.

0: This is one of my favorite songs. Thanks to the guy talking to his heart, saying, "Don't you tell on me now. Don't let people know what's happening. Don't tell on me."
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Hi 99. Hi there, I'm Rob. And don't forget, Wine on the Wabash is back for another evening of wine, friends, family, and music. Saturday night, September 19th. So circle that date on your calendar. If you want to get the tickets early, they are available now at high99.com. And also over at Baszler's Market, if you care to have a hard ticket. We're going to have a good time that night. I promise you that. If you need music sooner than that, Rodney Adkins is over at the Putnam County Fair tomorrow night. I will be there as well. And speaking of Rodney, we're going to talk to him after 5 o'clock right here on High 99. This is Luke Combs, Sleepless in a Hotel Room.

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99. Hi there, I'm Rob. Thanks for being here. And our random fact today has to do with pencils. And I wanted to do this one because Steve Boom Boom Cannon, who you hear on the radio every weekend, and myself, we kind of have this thing with pencils. Because when we do the music for High 99 and we make the changes, we like to erase stuff. Because where you put a song to start with may not be where it winds up. And anyway, we were looking for a pencil one day, and we found these packets of pencils all over the place at the radio station. There were like three or four boxes full of them, and none of them were sharpened. And did we have a sharpener here at the radio station? Of course not. So your random fact today is this. Most pencils sold in America today have eraser tips, while those sold in Europe usually don't. Why is that? British consumers typically buy erasers separately, and they refer to these standalone erasers as rubbers. Don't forget your galoshes. It's High 99, Jordan Davis right here. Let's turn this truck around.

High 99, hanging out with me this hour, going to be Rodney Atkins. He's playing the Putnam County Fair tomorrow night. Details on that over at High 99. This is Shaboozy and Jelly Roll.

0: I-99. Hi there, it's Rob, and I caught up a little bit earlier with Rodney Adkins. And Rodney, tomorrow night, is going to be at the Putnam County Fair. 5 o'clock, gates open for the big show. He's playing with Josh Grayson and Jake Dodds. And I'll tell you what, he was on his way to a gig tonight in Indianola, Iowa, and we just started talking about the grind of tour travel and the good parts and bad parts.
1: The travel part, man, that's a grind. I don't know. Getting from one place to another is the grind, but once I'm there, I love traveling. I love the people in different towns, and getting to know everybody is that's the highlight of what I get to do, man.
0: I you know, working in radio, and I don't know how much you know about radio, but we don't travel around like touring, but you get to live lots of different places and meet lots of different people. And that for me and my part of my career has been the most fun. And I tell you what, you are in for a treat, and you may already know this when you get here to Indiana. Some of the friendliest people I have ever met in my travels. I mean, I was in town for like 12 hours, and I knew my neighbors, and I had people waving at me from the street.
1: Yeah, man, Indiana, the best hospitality in the world is Indiana. We actually shot the video for one of my tunes called These Are My People in Indiana, because everybody was just so kind and nice when I was first out on the road, kind of just beginning this whole journey, you know, all those years ago.
0: Mm-hmm.
1: We shot the video in Indiana.
0: Oh, that's amazing. That's so amazing. And we're going to have more with Rodney Adkins as we go through this hour. Coming up next, we're going to talk to him about how he developed as an artist. He's a very distinct storyteller. We'll get into that next. This is Thomas Rhett and Jordan Davis in A Bad Life.

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9: All right, we're headed for a partly cloudy night tonight. Temperatures dropping back to about 62. Tomorrow, as we kick off the weekend, partly sunny, pleasant, a high of 82, but a bit more humid. Tomorrow night, partly cloudy, 68 for the low. On Sunday, partly sunny, it'll be hot and humid. High Sunday, around 90. From WTWO, your local weather authority, I'm meteorologist Jesse Walker.
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0: Hi, 99. Hi there, I'm Rob. Thanks for being here this afternoon. So I spent some time on the phone with Rodney Atkins, who's playing the Putnam County Fair tomorrow night earlier today. And one of the things that kind of came up was how he developed and sort of found his voice and who he's become as a performer.
1: You know, I just kept chipping away at it. It was back in the time when a record label would stick with an artist while they kind of figured out, you know, not just throw it and see if it sticks against the wall, as they say.
0: Mm-hmm.
1: And I got signed in 96, 30 years ago. And then it was 10 years after that before I had a number one song. And just kept hitting it, just kept writing songs, recording, playing on the road, slowly learning. Nowadays, people are, you know, they have a 30-second viral moment and then they're thrown out there to try to figure it out from play shows on the road and figure the whole thing out so quickly. I was fortunate.
0: Now, I know one of the things that I think occasionally comes up when we talk record labels and stuff, at least I saw it when Clive Davis passed away. You heard some artists talking about it, about artist development. And it sounds like you were on Curb Records when you started. They actually took some time to believe in you and maybe develop you and help you along with it?
1: Absolutely, yeah. I had a mentor. His name was Phil Gernhardt, and he was brutal. He would tell me something was terrible. He would say, you know, I want you to figure out who you are, how to record your sound, the kind of songs you want to sing. And, you know, he would encourage me to find those kind of songs because a lot of people were telling me, look, buddy, it's a cute song, but I don't know how many people want to hear you sing about your 4-year-old saying a 4-letter word. he was the one guy that said, you know, let's see if it works. Let's try it out. Because most people sing love songs. That's the easy route people take trying to get their songs heard, and I've just never done that. I sing more live songs, and that's a different path.
0: And this is Rodney's song about the 4-year-old with the 4-letter words. It's Watching You on High 99. Don't forget, he'll be at the Putnam County Fair tomorrow night.
2: Driving through town, just my boy and me, with a Happy Meal in his booster seat. Knowing that he couldn't have the toy till his nuggets were gone.

0: I-99. Hi there, it's Rob. Spending a few minutes with Mr. Rodney Adkins this afternoon. And this is, Rodney, on what you can expect at tomorrow's show over at the Putnam County Fairgrounds. If you want more information on the show with him, Jake Dodds, and Josh Grayson, you can get it over at high99.com.
1: My show, my live show, is about just that, of that we're in it together, singing these songs. And I say we're celebrating friends, family, and the good Lord's love every night.
0: I do have one more question for you. I found this this 11 questions thing you did with the Boot website back from 2008. And at that time, they asked you the country music star you'd love to meet. And you mentioned Garth Brooks, and you haven't met Garth. Have you met Garth at this point?
1: You know, it's funny. I have met Garth now. And I briefly met Garth my first day on Music Row. I've not told this story very often. I had played a writer's night in Nashville and got a business card from a publisher that wanted to meet me and talk about kind of what I wanted to do. So my first day on Music Row, and anybody that's never been to Music Row, it's a strange place. It's got like one lane, two-way alleys, and then the other streets are one-way, two-lane street. So I was trying to find the place where I was supposed to go to this meeting, and I walked across this alley, and a truck pulled up, just flying down this alley, stopped like 2 inches from me. The tires squealed, and it was Garth Brooks. So I almost got ran over by Garth Brooks my very first day on Music Row. And then I met him a few years later, and he's always been very kind. As you know the stories of Garth, he knows everybody's name. He remembers everyone's name.
0: Mm-hmm. Well, what's one thing maybe people should know about the show tomorrow night that we didn't cover?
1: Yeah, man, just, you know, I love everybody coming and singing along. It's not about me standing there singing all the songs at everybody. It's us singing together. And it's usually a pretty magical experience for us to just kind of forget where we are, and we're all in it together.
0: Sounds like a good way to spend your Saturday evening, right? Hang out with Rodney Adkins tomorrow night. Bring your singing voice, because you're going to have to sing. There's going to be some audience participation. I'll be there as well. If you want more information on the show, you can get it over at high99.com. This is Hudson Westbrook in house again. And a big thank you once again to Rodney Adkins for spending a few minutes with me today. It's High 99.

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We'll tell you how to stay safe coming up. 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
11: Hi, everyone. We've got partly sunny skies in the forecast for another pleasant day. Highs up for 70s to near 80. And for tonight, partly cloudy, dropping down to 62. For tomorrow, partly sunny, slight chance of a shower storm with a high of 82. We're looking at partly sunny and warmer on Sunday, highs near 90. From WTWO, your local weather authority, I'm meteorologist Jesse Walker.
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I-99. Hi there, I'm Rob. Thanks for being here. Mosquitoes in Knox County have tested positive for West Nile virus. The Knox County Health Department says 20% of people infected with West Nile virus can develop symptoms that include fever, headache, muscle aches, fatigue, and malaise. They recommend removing or repairing any potential items on your property that could be a breeding ground for mosquitoes. You know, old tires, old containers, things that can retain water. They also suggest keeping your grass cut short, cleaning clogged gutters, and emptying containers that are used to hold water at least once per week. If you want more information on that, go to high99.com. Of course, they also advise doing the other things like trying to stay out or trying to stay inside at dusk and dawn when mosquitoes are really active. If you have to be out, wear long-sleeved clothing. And actually, yes, get the DEET bug spray that you can put on yourself. All those things will help lessen your chances of getting bit by one of those nasty skeeters. This is Chris Young, Till the Last One Dies on High 99.

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1: 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I've been known to like me some blondes in my life, but I've been thinking about broadening my horizon and opening my eyes a little bit.
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Hi, 99. Hi there, I'm Rob. Thanks for being here. I will see you tomorrow night out at the Putnam County Fair for the Rodney Atkins Show. If you're not doing nothing, I hope you come out and join us. We're going to have a good old time. This is Ella Langley and Be Her.

99. Well, it's been a pretty nice day across the Wabash Valley, but for the weekend, going to crank up the heat and the humidity. 82 tomorrow, 91 by Sunday. Details of the weekend weather on the way to Jesse Walker. Luke Combs, sleepless in a hotel room. 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
0: High 99, your local weather authority forecast.
14: All right, we're headed for a partly cloudy night tonight. Temperatures dropping back to about 62. Tomorrow's we kick off the weekend. Partly sunny, pleasant, a high of 82, but a bit more humid. Tomorrow night, partly cloudy, 68 for the low. On Sunday, partly sunny, it'll be hot and humid. High Sunday, around 90. From WTWO, your local weather authority, I'm meteorologist Jesse Walker.
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I-99, kicking off the final weekend of the month of July. You know, Riley Green loves eggs. Riley starts every morning with 2 4-egg omelets and 6 scrambled eggs. Every morning, Riley Green, 14 eggs. Wow. Riley Green, change my mind. I-99.

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The parking lot opens tonight just before midnight. There's Hardy with his buddies Eric Church, Morgan Wallen, and Tim McGraw. MacArthur, I-99.

$2.99. Might want to visit your favorite fast food restaurant today because it's National Drive-Thru Day. New report says that Taco Bell has the fastest drive-thru. Chick-fil-A has the slowest, but they're also the friendliest. National Drive-Thru Day. 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